0: You're in River Country.
1: I can't love you and love somebody like you.
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River Country.

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0: shot, but it's all that I got. Can't let you walk out of here.
1: Today's country, yesterday's favorites, River Country.

16 years young, she thinks she's grown. We're all first car, first date, WLD on a license plate. Now ain't life crazy? Yeah.

You're in River Country. Ain't talking about you. Country.

0: What if?
1: Come on, let's go!
2: The best country!
1: Yeah!
3: You gotta crank that up, y'all.
4: You're in River Country.

0: time zone am I on? What country am I in?
1: It doesn't matter. It's 5 o'clock somewhere.
0: It's always on 5 in Margaritaville, come to think of it.
1: Yeah, I heard that.
0: You've been there, haven't you?
1: Yes, sir.
0: I've seen your boat there.
1: I've been to Margaritaville a few times.
0: All right. Well, that's good.
1: Stumble my way back.
0: Okay. Well, we just want to make sure you can keep it between the navigational beacons.
1: Between the buoys. I got it.
0: All right. Well, it's 5 o'clock. Let's go somewhere.
1: I'm ready. Crank it up.
0: Let's get out of here.
1: I'm gone.

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0: From the Trending 55 newsroom, here's what you need to know.
1: Good afternoon, I'm Keith Hopper. Crop advancements continuing at a good pace in the Peace region. Thanks to the hot and dry weather this summer, conditions are about half at being in good to excellent ratings, and subsurface moisture is also doing well at 90% good to excellent condition. 2026 Northern Trek fundraising journey for the Canadian Fallen Firefighters Foundation wrapped up Saturday. Northern Sunrise County Deputy Fire Chief Julian Bergeron completed a six-day kayak expedition through the Wapiti, Smoky, and Peace Rivers. Donations can still be made at northern-trek.ca. More rodeo action in the region with the Lacrete Field of Dreams Stampede taking place

0: From the Trending 55 Newsroom, here's what you need to know.
1: Good afternoon, I'm Keith Hopper. Crop advancements continuing at a good pace in the Peace region. Thanks to the hot and dry weather this summer, conditions are about half at being in good to excellent ratings, and subsurface moisture is also doing well at 90% good to excellent condition. 2026 Northern Trek fundraising journey for the Canadian Fallen Firefighters Foundation wrapped up Saturday. Northern Sunrise County Deputy Fire Chief Julian Bergeron completed a six-day kayak expedition through the Wapiti, Smoky, and Peace Rivers. Donations can still be made at northern-trek.ca. More rodeo action in the region with the Lacrete Field of Dreams Stampede taking place today and tomorrow. Ryan Jansen, Vice President of the Rodeo Committee, says the event is usually very popular.
2: It's not only a highlight for us on the board, I don't think. I think the community in general, our attendance is always off the charts. So there's usually a lot of buzz around town once you get a little closer to it.

0: From the Trending 55 newsroom, here's what you need to know.
1: Good afternoon, I'm Keith Hopper. Crop advancements continuing at a good pace in the Peace region, and thanks to the hot and dry weather, conditions are about half at being in good to excellent ratings. Subsurface moisture is also doing well at 90% good to excellent condition. 2026 Northern Trek fundraising jersey for the Canadian Fallen Firefighters Foundation wrapped up Saturday at Lower West Peace Boat Launch in Peace River. Northern Sunrise County Deputy Fire Chief Julian Bergeron completed a six-day kayak expedition through the Wapiti, Smoky, and Peace Rivers. More rodeo action in the region with the Lacrete Field of Dreams Stampede taking place today and tomorrow. Ryan Jansen, the Vice President of the Rodeo Committee, says the event is very popular.
2: It's not only a highlight for us on the board, I don't think. I think the community in general, our attendance is always off the charts. So there's usually a lot of buzz around town once we get a little closer to it, and everybody's excited.

Last Night Lonely with John Party in River Country. Chris Myers on your drive for VBV Property Management. And Jelly Roll going to be hitting the pause button on touring. He's, still getting over Bunny after that divorce. His latest called Hands Up right here in River Country.

0: from the Trending 55 newsroom, here's what you need to know.
1: Good afternoon, I'm Keith Hopper. Crop advancements continuing at a good pace in the Peace region, and thanks to the hot and dry weather, conditions are about half at being in good to excellent ratings. Subsurface moisture is also doing well at 90% good to excellent condition. 2026 Northern Trek fundraising jersey for the Canadian Fallen Firefighters Foundation wrapped up Saturday at Lower West Peace Boat Launch in Peace River. Northern Sunrise County Deputy Fire Chief Julian Bergeron completed a six-day kayak expedition through the Wapiti, Smoky, and Peace Rivers. More rodeo action in the region with the Lacrete Field of Dreams Stampede taking place today and tomorrow. Ryan Jansen, the Vice President of the Rodeo Committee, says the event is very popular.
2: It's not only a highlight for us on the board, I don't think. I think the community in general, our attendance is always off the charts. So there's usually a lot of buzz around town once we get a little closer to it, and everybody's excited, hoping for a good show.
1: The rodeo action is underway at 6:30 tonight. Registration is now open for the 2026 Peace River Job Fair next month. Fifth annual event brings together job seekers with potential employers, and it's been proven successful. Registrations through the Peace River Chamber of Commerce website. The deadline is September the 4th. The job fair is September the 16th at River Drive Mall. Misery Mountain Truck Raffles continuing with sales expected to increase in the coming weeks.

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